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With great music, teaching, and more, we are local Christian radio for the western slope of Colorado, eastern Utah, and beyond. Thanks for tuning in to KJOL Grand Junction, KJYE Delta, and KJOL FM Montrose. 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
1: Yeah, there's a song by Rich Mullins where he talks about different states like Nebraska and Kansas. I haven't heard it in forever.
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0: music that makes you think. I wonder what happened to Steve Urkel, Zach Morris, and MacGyver.
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And that's Toby Mac. Jesus was in our face, blunt, bold, and beyond in the Sermon on the Mount. And some of that teaching makes us say, how do we really live that out? Well, those are the tough questions we wrestle with this month at todayintheword.org, our focus on the Sermon on the Mount. Don't miss a single day, and you'll find us online. Wrestle with this month at todayintheword.org, our focus on the Sermon on the Mount. Don't miss a single day, and you'll find us online at todayintheword.org. Here's Crowder.

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1: Typically about the time I understand that God is doing something, I discover that he's been doing something all along. I am Doug Schellenberger. It is good to be with you on this Sunday afternoon. Let's start this hour with Jay Walkers out of Orlando, Florida on KJOL, where you hear the light.

spend noon to three with Dave Andrews. It's great teaching, music, and more for your workday, including Turning Point, Insight for Living, Chris Fabry Live, and Music at Two. Hear the light on KJOL.